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0: Bear Chicago, I'm Keith Stevens. 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Not only, you know, moving around, getting some steps, and not only heightens your powers of concentration, but even better, it also enhances your health.
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13: For the ninth year in a row, Finland has been named the happiest country in the world. That's according to the World Happiness Report put out every year by the Wellbeing Research Center at the University of Oxford in the UK. Two other Nordic nations, Iceland and Denmark, came in at numbers 2 and 3. Now, having spent quite a bit of time in these countries over my 2.5 decades as a journalist, I can tell you that this is not at all that surprising. There's an entirely different way of thinking in these countries. We before me, you might say. In other words, the mentality is less adversarial and much more, we're all in this together. One other interesting thing that came up was that no matter where someone lived, the more time they spent on social media, the less happy they were. Want to smile? It's simple. Put your phone away for a bit. I'm Dr. Sanjay Gupta, helping you live a better life.
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6: 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Well, first, let's talk about actual magnesium. 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And most people get enough of it simply from the foods they eat. 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

Katie Clark hanging with you. You know, it's no longer Daryl Hall and John Oates. Daryl Hall and John Oates are working on separate solo projects, so good thing they're still making music. It's Sarah Smile.

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0: the fix. One thing leads to another. It is Katie Clark hanging out with you. Watching any of the FIFA World Cup? Well, there are robot dogs that are cameras, basically. You're not going to be able to call it over and pet it anytime soon. They are actually robots that have cameras for security. And apparently the dogs are nicknamed Spot. 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

0: Soft Cell. It's Katie Clark hanging out with you on Father's Day weekend. Father's Day tomorrow. Does Dad need another tie? I know for my dad, he'd say, don't buy me another tie, just make me a card. So that became the tradition. I would make my dad a card. And even these days, why not draw him a little bit of a card? If you're a dad, happy Father's Day.
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0: Madonna's Open Your Heart. Did you know that Madonna hasn't gone more than 7 years without making an album? Matter of fact, it's been the longest gap between albums, and her new album, Confessions 2, also called Confessions on a Dance Floor Part 2, is coming out on July 3rd, just in time for 4th of July. You could go pick up some brand new Madonna, just a couple weeks away. 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

0: green days when I come around. Well, tomorrow being Father's Day, I was thinking, so how long has Father's Day been around? It's been around a while. You know, we've been celebrating it since the early 1900s. But officially, I think it's been around a lot longer because they found 4,000 years ago someone who had etched into a stone a note to his dad wishing his father good health and a long life. So that could actually be the first Father's Day card right there. We've got so much great music for you coming up.
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0: Sharp Dressed Man from ZZ Top. It's Katie Clark as we get into summer officially tomorrow. I can't believe it's here. Barbecues and hanging out with friends. And they say that's going to be a trend this year. 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

0: Journeys don't stop believing. Well, I can believe that they're saying that they're doing their final Frontier tour, their last tour. 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So I'm holding out hope that Journey's going to be doing the same thing. They're going to say it's our final one and we'll do a final one next year too.
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Well, I mean, it is summer. Welcome! Saturday, the day before Father's Day. Get him something today and hide it. Don't wait till the last second like I did for Mother's Day. Boy, did I get in trouble. It's Philip Bailey with Phil Collins.

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0: the Red Hot Chili Peppers under the bridge, which is where they hang out on rainy days when they forget their umbrellas. Hey, I'm Jim Zippo. It's Saturday. Don't forget, dear Dad, tomorrow it's going to be Father's Day. I say that because we get stiffed sometimes. I'm Jim Zippo. According to Consumer Reports, listen to this, about 25% of us buy cookbooks, even though we originally had no intention of buying one. Me? Oh, I not only don't like to cook, I just bought a copy of the book, Uber Eats for Dummies. It's a real page-turner.
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0: Fleetwood Mac, and Everywhere, describing where you can hear their music playing these days,
1: even in supermarkets now.
0: Wow. Hey, I'm Jim Zippo. It's Saturday. Don't forget, tomorrow is Father's Day. Yeah, I'm a dad. Don't forget me either. This past Monday was National Take Your Cat to Work Day. 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

0: That's Corey Hart from the album Corey Hart's Greatest Hit. Yeah, he pretty much had that one and done. Sunglasses at Night. I'm Jim Zippo. Hey, Father's Day is tomorrow. Do not forget. I'm giving you constant reminders because I'm a dad myself. Harry, Meghan, and the kids are getting on a plane. They're going to go visit the UK next month, which should provide quite a challenge for British citizens trying to keep a stiff upper lip while biting their tongue.
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0: Pat Benatar, PB, and Jay-Z here, a little PB and Jay-Z. 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

0: 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Wonder if anybody ever told him. I'm Jim Zippo. So, who adds to the divorce rate the most in America? They've researched this and discovered dancers and choreographers have the highest divorce rate in the U.S. The problems usually start with the phrase, "Mind if I cut in?"
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19: More and more people are using magnesium supplements to help them sleep. But are they safe?
9: And do they really work? Well, first, let's talk about actual magnesium. That's an essential mineral that is needed for more than 300 different processes in the body, according to one dietitian. And most people get enough of it simply from the foods they eat. Now, if you're not getting enough, there are a few different types of supplements you can try. But as always, you should talk to your doctor before starting any new medication or supplement, whether it's prescription or over-the-counter. Now, when it comes to the science, we looked into this, and I gotta say, there's not a lot of strong evidence that magnesium supplements will actually help you sleep. They might help you manage pain, they might help you lower your stress levels, or work to get your muscles to relax. And maybe it's those things then that help you get some better sleep. I'm Dr. Sanjay Gupta, helping you live a better life.
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0: Yeah, their lips are sealed. I told you that wasn't lip balm. It was super glue. The Go-Go's. Hi, Jim Zippo. Never go shopping while you're hungry. 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
11: For the ninth year in a row, Finland has been named the happiest country in the world. That's according to the World Happiness Report put out every year by the Wellbeing Research Center at the University of Oxford in the UK. Two other Nordic nations, Iceland and Denmark, came in at numbers 2 and 3. Now, having spent quite a bit of time in these countries over my 2.5 decades as a journalist, I can tell you that this is not at all that surprising. There's an entirely different way of thinking in these countries. We before me, you might say. In other words, the mentality is less adversarial and much more, we're all in this together. One other interesting thing that came up was that no matter where someone lived, the more time they spent on social media, the less happy they were. Want to smile? It's simple. Put your phone away for a bit. I'm Dr. Sanjay Gupta, helping you live a better life.
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0: There they go again. That's Whitesnake. Hi, Jim Zippo here. Saturday, tomorrow's Father's Day. Hey, I got a great quote here for you from the famous inventor Thomas Edison. He said, "Where the heck are all these moths coming from?" Tom said that about 8 minutes after inventing the light bulb.
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20: 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And there is perhaps no movement more fundamental than walking. It reinforces the alignment, stability, and coordinated muscle activation that supports how your body moves, whether you're doing strenuous exercise or simply going about your daily life. This is according to Dana Santis, a strength and conditioning specialist. Even though you walk every day, Dana does say you can make small adjustments to immediately improve your walking mechanics. So, keep your rib cage stacked over your pelvis. 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Allow your arms to swing naturally in coordination with your legs. 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I'm Dr. Sanjay Gupta, helping you live a better life.
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9: You ever wake up in the middle of the night or maybe first thing in the morning and notice drool on your pillow? Unless you're sleeping next to someone who hasn't already seen all your good, bad, and ugly, it's probably not that big a deal and not anything to worry about unless it's something that just started happening recently. When people drool at night, it's often because of a stuffy nose, acid reflux, or being a mouth breather. People who sleep on their stomach or side are more likely to drool than someone who sleeps on their back. But in some cases, drooling at night can be a warning sign of something more serious, like dental issues, sleep apnea, or even early symptoms of Parkinson's disease. If you're at all concerned about this, the best place to start is with an ENT doctor, an ears, nose, and throat doctor. They can recommend a sleep study to possibly get some answers. I'm Dr. Sanjay Gupta, helping you live a better life.
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0: What's up? That's four non-blondes. That's why Gwen Stefani is not the lead singer of that band. Just saying. Hi, I'm Jim Zippo. Father's Day is tomorrow. It's Saturday. Have you ever noticed this problem we have with wet wipe packs? Where you try to pull one out and four wet wipes come out with it? You know, whoever designed them should have been put in charge of ATMs.
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12: Slowly but surely, AI is seeping its way into every corner of our lives. One area perhaps I didn't expect is diet advice. A new study out of Turkey found that chatbots are recommending to teen boys and girls that they restrict their daily calories to dangerously low levels and eat a balance of nutrients that are kind of out of whack. Remember, teenagers are growing, one pediatrician told us. If they aren't getting enough nutrition, it can really stunt their growth on a number of levels. And in extreme cases, it can lead to significant health consequences. Large language models, LLMs, they are designed to agree with you. So if you're looking to lose weight, they're going to push you pretty hard in that direction. They also sometimes don't know how to tell the difference between good information and bad information. And you know who does? Your doctor. I'm Dr. Sanjay Gupta, helping you live a better life.
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What does your favorite song say about you? 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

0: Go-Go's, we got to beat. I'm John Summers, and arguably the best player in baseball right now is the Dodgers' Shohei Ohtani, who missed a ball game. If he were, where's Ohtani? Well, his wife was having a baby, so he thought it better to be with her than, you know, to play the game, which is the right decision. 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
17: You ever wake up in the middle of the night or maybe first thing in the morning and notice drool on your pillow? Unless you're sleeping next to someone who hasn't already seen all your good, bad, and ugly, it's probably not that big a deal and not anything to worry about unless it's something that just started happening recently. When people drool at night, it's often because of a stuffy nose, acid reflux, or being a mouth breather. People who sleep on their stomach or side are more likely to drool than someone who sleeps on their back. But In some cases, drooling at night can be a warning sign of something more serious, like dental issues, sleep apnea, or even early symptoms of Parkinson's disease. If you're at all concerned about this, the best place to start is with an ENT doctor, an ears, nose, and throat doctor. They can recommend a sleep study to possibly get some answers. I'm Dr. Sanjay Gupta, helping you live a better life.
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0: In the air tonight, it is Phil Collins, of course. Need I tell you, summer starts Sunday. It means women at the beach or pool are going to have to see men in Speedos. 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A little over half don't love it at all, but they don't hate it much either. 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
11: A better life with Dr. Sanjay Gupta.
12: For the ninth year in a row, Finland has been named the happiest country in the world. That's according to the World Happiness Report put out every year by the Wellbeing Research Center at the University of Oxford in the UK. Two other Nordic nations, Iceland and Denmark, came in at numbers 2 and 3. Now, having spent quite a bit of time in these countries over my 2.5 decades as a journalist, I can tell you that this is not at all that surprising. There's an entirely different way of thinking in these countries. We before me, you might say. In other words, the mentality is less adversarial and much more, we're all in this together. One other interesting thing that came up was that no matter where someone lived, the more time they spent on social media, the less happy they were. Want to smile? It's simple. Put your phone away for a bit. I'm Dr. Sanjay Gupta, helping you live a better life.
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0: Peter Cetera, Glory of Love from Karate Kid. My name is John Summers, and boy, these two, Travis Kelce and Taylor Swift, they can't catch a break. Everybody's trying to speculate as when they're going to get married. And they can't go anywhere without paparazzi. But you know what? That's the price you pay for fame, I guess. Well, there's a rumor that the wedding will go down at Ocean House. It's a little ritzy hotel just a little way from where Taylor Swift lives. And it's going to happen at some point this weekend, maybe tonight. I don't know. It just doesn't. Maybe the whole Madison Square Garden thing was just a ruse, you know, to throw people off. 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

0: Fleetwood Mac, Lindsey Buckingham, Christine McVie, Go Your Own Way from the Rumors album. 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
16: 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But you're not, not by a long shot. According to a new report by the Pew Research Center, 10% of U.S. adults are caring for a parent over age 65. Millions more are caring for a spouse or partner 65 or older. Beyond the sheer numbers, this report, perhaps unsurprisingly, found a major difference in caregiver well-being between men and women. One psychologist we spoke to suggested thinking 5 years in the future and imagining where you are right now. Will you be glad you took something on, or regretful that you didn't? You also need to cut yourself some slack, he said, especially women. Don't try to shoulder all of the burden by yourself. You might need to ask for help before you burn out. You'll be so glad you did. I'm Dr. Sanjay Gupta, helping you live a better life.
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0: Simple Minds, Don't You Forget About Me, and this is John Summers, and World Cup action, I mean, World Cup mania is underway. Kind of wondered, how many Americans really like soccer? What's the deal here? Well, according to a brand new poll, civicscience.com, 6 in 10 say they're soccer fans. 20% watch a little bit of soccer, another 20% don't like the sport at all. So, you choose.
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17: If you're caring for an aging parent, you may feel quite often that you're alone in what you're doing. But you're not. Not by a long shot. According to a new report by the Pew Research Center, 10% of U.S. adults are caring for a parent over age 65. Millions more are caring for a spouse or partner 65 or older. Beyond the sheer numbers, this report, perhaps unsurprisingly, found a major difference in caregiver well-being between men and women. One psychologist we spoke to suggested thinking 5 years in the future and imagining where you are right now. Will you be glad you took something on, or regretful that you didn't? You also need to cut yourself some slack, he said, especially women. Don't try to shoulder all of the burden by yourself. You might need to ask for help before you burn out. You'll be so glad you did. I'm Dr. Sanjay Gupta, helping you live a better life.
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0: Billy Joel, Don't Ask Me Why. He's not in the mood to answer any questions, I guess. All right, for single folks, this might be of interest. Do you have a hard time getting a date at a bar? Well, according to SciPost, stick around till closing time. As the night wears on, you'll look better. They studied singles bars near closing. Women's judgments of men's attractiveness got more generous, as did men's towards women. Even after researchers controlled for the effect of alcohol, the reason, as the mating pool thins, what's left looks better and better. Now,
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0: 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Watching him and taking in the blue waves, the sea breeze, the blurry horizon.
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14: You ever wake up in the middle of the night or maybe first thing in the morning and notice drool on your pillow? Unless you're sleeping next to someone who hasn't already seen all your good, bad, and ugly, it's probably not that big a deal and not anything to worry about unless it's something that just started happening recently. When people drool at night, it's often because of a stuffy nose, acid reflux, or being a mouth breather. People who sleep on their stomach or side are more likely to drool than someone who sleeps on their back. But in some cases, drooling at night can be a warning sign of something more serious, like dental issues, sleep apnea, or even early symptoms of Parkinson's disease. If you're at all concerned about this, the best place to start is with an ENT doctor, an ears, nose, and throat doctor. They can recommend a sleep study to possibly get some answers. I'm Dr. Sanjay Gupta, helping you live a better life.
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0: Darius Rucker, a.k.a. Hootie, in the Blowfish there, and Hold My Hand. All right, what you collect reveals something about your personality. Yeah. For instance, cookie jar collectors are insightful caregivers. Now, if you collect dolls or figurines, you are an emotional leader. Coin or stamp collectors are complex go-getters. And if you love movie memorabilia, you're a thoughtful, witty person. Do you believe any of that?
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0: Genesis throwing it all away. Phil Collins doing the lead, of course. Okay. Ever wonder what is the most important personality trait that makes a woman, quote unquote, relationship material? I'm using air quotes. I know you can't see. This is from askmen.com. So what do the guys say? Well, it's loyalty. That is the trait that makes a woman a keeper. Sense of caring or nurturing, number two, followed by a sense of humor and intelligence, number three.
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12: A better life with Dr. Sanjay Gupta.
13: For the ninth year in a row, Finland has been named the happiest country in the world. That's according to the World Happiness Report put out every year by the Wellbeing Research Center at the University of Oxford in the UK. Two other Nordic nations, Iceland and Denmark, came in at numbers 2 and 3. Now, having spent quite a bit of time in these countries over my 2.5 decades as a journalist, I can tell you that this is not at all that surprising.

0: There's an entirely different way of thinking in these countries. We before me, you might say. In other words, the mentality is less adversarial and much more, we're all in this together. One other interesting thing that came up was that no matter where someone lived, the more time they spent on social media, the less happy they were. Want to smile? It's simple. Put your phone away for a bit. I'm Dr. Sanjay Gupta, helping you live a better life.
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0: Human League, don't you want me, baby? Father's Day coming up tomorrow. I hope you got Dad something nice. There is, however, according to YouGov.com, a big spending gap between Father's Day and Mother's Day. Well, 62% of Americans admit they spend more on Mother's Day, while only 6% say they splurge on Dad.
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